0: Rádio Jižní Moravy.
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2: Yo.
1: Open up, man.
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1: My girl just caught me.
2: You made her catch you?
1: I don't know how I let this happen.
2: With who?
1: The girl next door, you know? I don't know what to do.
2: So it wasn't you.
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0: 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Hrajeme hity pro dobrou náladu. Rádio Jih. Rádio Jižní Moravy.
1: Here's my key, philosophy. A freak like me just needs infinity.

0: Radio Ich.
1: When your legs don't work like they used to before, and I can't sweep you off of your feet,